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1: And if you don't mind, I'm going to give a top tip for the Oxfordshire business owner listening. 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I think give opportunities, push out of comfort zone. And I think that a great example here this morning is NGI Finance. They put two of their absolute superstars on the radio, which I'm sure is a little bit stressful putting up with.

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1: with Rich Smith. I've got lived experience of either homelessness, issues of alcohol, drugs. And I've never worked in a place where the people are as good. You know, apologies to everywhere else I've worked. But there's something... 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I think working homeless Oxfordshire in the environments that we work in, it's not for everybody. It does take a certain person to work there. And I'm glad I'm one of those.
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Yeah.

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1: How did you guys start making music? 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
1: Yeah.
2: And then LMA joined around this time last year actually. 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
6: Spain have lifted the World Cup after a Germanic 1-0 victory over Argentina. The European champions rose to the moment in front of a huge crowd and tight security in New York. Super sub Ferran Torres fired Spain to their second men's World Cup triumph, as what may be Lionel Messi's last dance ended in 10-man Argentina falling to a meek extra-time defeat. Madonna, Shakira and Justin Bieber headlined a blockbuster halftime show as celebrations erupted across the stadium and in Spain. Andy Burnham will set out his priorities as Prime Minister later today, pledging to rebuild trust in politics and offer breathing room on the cost of living. He's expected to describe the moment as one of reflection and resolution. And The Odyssey has set a new record for Sir Christopher Nolan with his biggest box office debut and took £196 million, according to Universal Pictures. That's the latest from Radio News Hub. I'm Dave Cronin.
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8: In one of his first acts as Prime Minister, Andy Burnham will scrap Sir Keir Starmer's digital ID programme when he takes office tomorrow. Mr Burnham's team have described the move as a reset of priorities, with money redirected to more tangible improvements to people's lives. Central and South East England have both seen their longest unbroken spell of no recorded rainfall this century. An average of zero rainfall has been measured across the Met Office's weather stations in both regions for 14 days in a row, from Thursday, July the 2nd, through to Wednesday, July the 15th. That's the longest unbroken run of days with no rain for South East England since a 15-day spell back in April 1997. We spoke to Alex Deakin from the Met Office.
9: Climate change means hotter summers are much more likely. Extremes of temperatures are now much more likely. So, yeah, we are going to continue to see hot summers. They're unlikely to all be this hot, certainly in the short term, but the longer term trend, yeah, temperatures are just going to be on the rise.
8: Bus ticket prices across Oxfordshire have been revised. It's to maintain what's being described as seamless countywide travel as passengers benefit from services that are integrated. Those prices are expected to rise by £2 for my bus tickets in the area from the start of August. And Spain and Argentina will meet in tonight's World Cup final in New Jersey in a game which pits the tournament's best attack against its best defence. Argentina have scored the most goals with 19. Spain have conceded the fewest, just one. Kickoff is at 8 p.m. That's the latest from Get Radio News. I'm John Collins.

morning. Yes, it is the 20th of July, the wife's birthday. And I hope you're well after the World Cup yesterday and football won, I think. Right, we have got half hour of amazing tunes. We call it our Get Up and Go playlist, and it kicks off with a brilliant Silver Bumper on tonight. Planet Funk and Strike and Frankie Rizzardo, Orca.

Oh, good tune. It's Silver Bumba. And on tonight on Get Radio Breakfast, it is your Get Up and Go playlist, just playing you the big, big Get Up and Go tunes on this Monday morning to get you into the day, which is looking like a beautiful one already. Got some Planet Funk and Strike on the way after this from Depeche Mode. I just can't get enough.

0: Planet Funk, the one from the darts, yep, and Chase the Sun on Get Radio Breakfast, just playing the big Gap and Go tunes on a Monday morning. Got some Baby D and Frankie Rizzardo after this from Strike.
1: You sure do. Come on, baby.

No, I'll give one that. Frankie Rizzardo and Shinjuku on Get Radio Breakfast. Just playing the big gap and go tunes for you. We like to kind of wake you up with the audio coffee, we call it. I've got some good tunes on the way from Kevin Harris and Freeze. But now, Baby D. Baby,

0: Oh, yes. Freeze and IOU on Get Radio. Very nice indeed. Right, on the way this morning, of course, the good news for Oxfordshire. Any good news stories that you might have? Putting a smile on your face. I know it might be difficult on a Monday, but let us know if you had some awesome weekend plans, what you did, and what's making you happy today. 07537 149 333. We'll do a fact of the day a little bit later on as well. Rob has got another local one for us. Can't wait for that. And we'll catch up with Sarah Southey, Healthy Mind, Body and Soul, on a Monday morning. Lovely. We've got the new one from Somba. We'll have a look at some sport, weather and showbiz for you after the latest news headlines now.
1: A bus company serving Oxfordshire and neighbouring counties has unveiled a new name as the area prepares for local government reform. Oxford Bus Group has rebranded as Go Thames Valley. An Oxford head teacher has brought the curtain down on a 44-year career in education. Lynn Knapp finished her final day at Windmill Primary School in Headington on Friday. And Oxford United said defender Frankie Kent's had successful surgery after suffering an anterior cruciate ligament injury. More in half an hour.
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It's Somba and my body isn't ready on Get Radio Breakfast. It is 6:03. It's your Monday morning, everyone. It's beautiful weather out there and looking lovely. And it's going to be another nice day again today. Temperatures all this week in and around the sort of 26, 27. Lots of sunshine around, which is great. Looks like Sunday is the day that it might just have a little bit of drizzle. And that's changed no end as well. It's summer, everyone. It's summer. It's wonderful, isn't it? But yeah, looking absolutely fine the rest of this week. And lovely weather still around. Ah, good stuff. Right. Let's get some showbiz, shall we? Well, Wayne Rooney said the best part of the World Cup halftime show was when it ended. After Madonna, Justin Bieber, BTS and Shakira all performed in a near 30-minute halftime show, FIFA would just, doesn't matter that football halftimes are 15 minutes when they want to put on a halftime show. Takes half hour. There you go. Donald Trump refused to leave the stage for Spain celebrations for them lifting the World Cup. It's like, oh, do you want to leave the stage? He's like, no, I'm going to stay here for the photos, thanks. Dua Lipa, Mick Jagger, David Beckham, all in attendance to watch the final, and many more as well, which was pretty drab, if we're being brutally honest. Matt Damon was mistaken for Brad Pitt by FIFA's commentators, and Pharrell and ASAP Rocky was mistaken by the BBC commentators. They were just sort of flashing sort of celebrities up, and everyone was going, that's that person, I think, maybe? Right, we'll do some Britney Spears after this from Gabrielle, and just give me a little more time on Get Radio.

0: Britney Spears and Toxic on Get Radio Breakfast. It's 6:42 on your Monday morning. Sport-wise, well, there's loads of sport kind of going on across the weekend and what have you. Of course, the World Cup dominating with Spain, picking up their second World Cup. A win for football last night, I think we'll all agree. After Argentina didn't have a shot on target in the 90 minutes, went to extra time, of course. But more people kind of talking about the halftime show than anything else. Whether that was any good versus the football, really. Also, the Grand Prix as well over the weekend, Antonelli winning in Spa, and also the cricket as well, England posting the highest level total at Lords in a one-dayer, and sealing a victory, a very rare one-day victory against India, which is wonderful, and a New Zealander won the golf on the 154th Open. Across the sun-drenched course over the weekend. Very nice indeed. Loads and loads of sport. And look, the World Cup's finished now. It feels quite weird to say that on a Monday morning. It's done. That's it. Fortunately, pre-season has started, so thank goodness for that. Right, I've got some BB Rexha on the way for you after we have a look at the roads now.
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0: Right, let's see what we've got going on. Busy but moving, just through the roadworks, going past Marston on the Northern Bypass Road, round towards Headington. And a little bit of traffic on the slip road, maybe, just on the M40 southbound, approaching Junction 9. That aside, looking good everywhere else. 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

BB Rex on Get Radio Breakfast. Just coming up to 10 to 7 on a Monday morning, another glorious day. It's almost like we're just used to it now. Like, what if it was like this, just didn't rain ever? Crazy, isn't it? When's the last time you saw rain? Anyway, let's not talk about it, because, you know, Christmas will be here before you know it. Right, good news happening after 7. You know it is. So any good news stories you've got for us, 0753714933. What have we got? We've got bits and bobs coming in, actually. We've got a few three-day weeks. A few people going on holiday as well, mentioning that. We've got haircuts happening. We've got graduations going on. And that's all what's coming in at the minute. So we haven't got yours yet. 0757-149-333. Ping us a message on WhatsApp with what you're feeling great, happy and wonderful about on a Monday morning. Right, here's Mark Ronson for you after what he performed. The halftime, well, not the halftime show, but the start of the show. You know what I mean, anyway. It's Robbie Williams doing his bit at the beginning. Not this, though. Good tune, though. Millennium on Get Radio.

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0: Right, Good News for Oxfordshire happening after seven, so I'd love to hear what you're feeling happy about. We'd like to start our day with all the good news stories from the socials, the papers, but most importantly, from all of you. So any good news stories that you've got, whatever's putting a smile on your face, what you're happy about, whatever you're kind of like, yeah, no, I'm feeling it today. Maybe it's a short week, maybe you've booked a holiday, maybe you're going on holiday. That's going to be front of mind for a lot of people, I am sure. Get in touch, and we'll do it for the good news in a little bit. We'll play some Ray straight after the news now, just coming up to seven.
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3: A major bus operator has changed its name ahead of planned local government changes in the region. Oxford Bus Group will now operate as Go Thames Valley, with services covering Oxfordshire, Buckinghamshire, Berkshire, Gloucestershire, the Cotswolds and surrounding areas. The rebrand comes before the introduction of a new local government structure, which will replace the current two-tier system with three unitary authorities across Oxfordshire and part of Berkshire. Today we'll see Andy Burnham take over as Prime Minister. Although there are mounting concerns about what he's got in store, Dr. Andrew Barclay is a political expert from the University of Sheffield.
4: He's really been very, very bold in articulating how he represents real change and a real step change from Keir Starmer. So in that sense, he'll need specifics to back that up sooner rather than later.
3: An Oxford teacher's retired after 44 years in the role, 30 of them as head teacher. Lynn Knapp retired from Windmill Primary School in Headington last Friday and described the day as both surreal and teary. Oxford United have confirmed that Summerside Frankie Kent has undergone successful surgery after sustaining an anterior cruciate ligament injury. Kent sustained the injury during a training session, is expected to miss the majority of the upcoming season. The defender joined the club this summer following 3 years with Hearts. And Spain are football's world champions after a 1-0 victory against Argentina in New York. Ferran Torres settled the match with an extra time winner that gives the Spanish a second world title to go with the one they secured in 2010. That's the latest from Get Radio News. I'm Jonathan Deutsch.
0: Good morning to you, Oxfordshire. Hope you're doing all good. Another week is upon us, isn't it? It's going to be another glorious day. Spain celebrating, winning the World Cup, and people confused at the halftime show. Right, good news for Oxfordshire happening very soon. So any good news stories for us, pop it to us on our WhatsApp number, and we'll do happy, feel-good, great news after Ray and Where's My Husband on Get Radio. Morning!

Been looking for him for a while, hasn't she? It's Ray on Get Radio at 7:05 on your Monday morning. Beautiful day, going to be lovely. I feel like we're taking it for granted. I feel like I'm saying it, I'm taking it for granted. We're not. It's going to be a lovely day. Right now, time for the good news for Oxfordshire. This is the point of the show we deal with all the good news stories from the socials, the papers, and from all of you out there as well. Quite a bit around on a Monday morning. I'm pleased. I'm happy. Making me feel good. It's kind of the point. Well, Botley Road is set to open at the end of August. It feels quite surreal saying that. 2 years after it's shut. It's only going to be shut for an hour, wouldn't it? Well, a bit longer, but you know what I mean. Yeah, light at the end of that proverbial tunnel. Also, Riverside Festival. What a resounding success yesterday. Absolutely brilliant. Lovely to see Rich and Deadly yesterday doing their thing on the second stage. An amazing free festival. So many great bands as well. Discovering incredible local talent. Love that. Love. One of my favourite... I want to put it out there on a limb. One of my favourite Sundays of the year. I can never go on the Saturday. I'm always working. But one of my favourite Sundays of the year. Popping down there. Ah, lovely. Morning, Mark. It says, morning, Rich. Happy Monday. Really short week for me this week. Only 3 days. We're off on our Hollybobs. Some of good news for Oxfordshire is... I won the sweepstake on the World Cup, and it wasn't a fix either. Wow, I mean, it's all going on. That's a great start to the week, isn't it? I love that. Love this as well from Phil. Says, morning, mate. Good news. I've returned from the land of white stilettos and denim. Essex, just in case you're wondering. We were away for my wife's graduation ceremony. Hugely proud to achieve a first with honours is special, and to do it whilst being treated for cancer is another thing entirely. Superwoman. Love that. Brilliant. Morning, Rob. Says, morning, my bitter neighbour. Hope you're well. Good news is, it's the start of the Friday weekday countdown once again. This week is a 3-day week for me. This Wednesday, I'll be stormtrooping at Didcot at Cornerstone Arts Centre for their Youth Fest. And Thursday is my birthday. So naturally, I'll be off work for that. You got to be, ain't you? Got to be off work for your birthday. Have a great day, everyone. Oh, thanks, Rob. Cheers, mate. Morning, Campbell. Says, I'm up early this morning for a haircut and a beard trim before an early start at work. Early start, early dart. Nice. And where else are we going? Oh, we say morning to Janet. He's pinged us through a little wedding photo. She's been married a couple of weeks now, still buzzing from it. I love this. This is so nice. I think that is our good news for Oxfordshire. Not bad for Monday. Well done, everyone. Good work. We'll do some more tomorrow. And if you've ever got any for us, 07537149333. Lovely. Right, we'll do some Justin Timberlake after this from Annie Lennox. Careful now. I think you're walking on broken glass.

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1: Just something about you. The way I'm looking at you, whatever. Keep looking at me. You're scared now, right? Don't feel me, baby. It's just Justin.

0: Justin Timberlake and Like I Love You on Kit Radio. 16 minutes past 7 on your Monday morning. For those that kind of are missing football already, myself included, 33 days until the Premier League kicks off. Thanks, Dr. Bo, for that one. The countdown is on. Get in there. Right, we've got a fair few facts of the day. I'm going to try and squeeze them in today. We've got loads coming in, so we'll do that very soon. We'll do some Gracie Abrams, but let's see how the roads are faring at the moment.
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0: I've got a little bit of traffic on the A420 at the moment, just approaching the Botley interchange. It's looking busy around there at the moment. Bit of traffic again around Junction 9 on all approaches, but I've got to say it's pretty quiet out there. The M40 southbound, busy but moving as you get on at 10 and head down towards 9. That's really it, though. 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
1: Facts of the Day.
0: Yeah, I'm going to rattle through these because we've got some amazing ones today, including this from Dr. Bo. He says, I've got a bizarre fact of the day for you. Jarlsberg Cheese are the official sponsor of The Devil Wears Prada, the musical. Do with that what you will. Thanks. Thanks. That was very lovely. Wonderful. We'll move on to Campbell's one.
1: Fact of the day.
0: Because it is enormously and hugely topical. Did you know? I bet you didn't. That Spain set a new record line.

0: last night. They won the World Cup whilst conceding only one goal all tournament. No team has ever done this. Was it just me, or even just sort of heading to the final? I wasn't really backing Spain. And then when you look at the stats, it's absolutely ludicrous that anyone looked anywhere else than Spain to win this. They were phenomenal. They've like barely conceded a goal. They've got amazing strikers. They keep the ball. Rodri has made more passes. Was it Rodri's made more passes at the World Cup than any other player ever? Ever. More passes. I mean, it's absolutely bonkers. Anyway, well done to Spain. Football won, I think we all agree, last night. But that's a wonderful fact. Keep it with you today. Nice one, Campbell. Thanks for that. Nice.
1: Fact of the day.
0: A triple threat, because Rob's got another local one for us. Hey, why not? Let's do it, shall we? Did you know, I bet you didn't, that Whitnam Clumps is home to one of England's oldest planted hilltop beach tree groups. Catchy name. The famous tree-covered hills, Round Hill and Castle Hill, have stood proudly above the Thames Valley for centuries. Castle Hill was once the site of an Iron Age hill fort, with evidence showing people lived and worked around there thousands of years ago. And the clumps, and the famous tree-covered hills, Round Hill Castle, have I read that? No, I've read that, sorry. I did that thing where I scrolled down. I didn't know whether I scrolled too far. I scrolled back again and went, oh, I'm reading the same paragraph again. Forgive me, it's Monday for all of us. The clumps are not just a beautiful viewpoint where ancient history, nature, and local legends meet. The area is managed by Nature Reserve, by the Earth Trust, and remains one of Oxfordshire's most loved countryside landmarks. Fun extra fact, my days are coming out of everywhere today. The hills have had some unusual nicknames over the years, including, Mother Dunch's Buttock, a name linked to the Lady of the Manor. Well, there you go. A couple of clumps there that look like a... Well, you know what it looks like. Anyway, lovely. Rob, thank you ever so much for that. We've learned a great deal, from cheese musicals to football to Mother Dunch's Buttocks. Lovely. Got some Lord on the way for you after this from PM Dawn.

0: Lord and Royals, still love that tune, is Get Ready for Breakfast, 7:31 on a beautiful Monday morning. Just 10 to a penny now, aren't they? Summer is absolutely fabulous. It's going to be one of those summers that they'll be like, oh, you remember the summer of 2026 when it was lovely? It'll be one of them. It will. We're in the middle of it right now. Enjoy it. Right on the way for you, we'll have a little look at some weather in a bit more detail and get some showbiz for you. Got some Mark Smith after the latest news headlines at 7:31.
1: A bus company has unveiled a new name as the area prepares for local government reform. Oxford Bus Group has rebranded as Go Thames Valley. There's been an emotional farewell to an Oxford head teacher after a 44-year career in education. Lynn Knapp spent 3 decades leading schools. Friday was her final day at Windmill Primary School in Headington. And Oxford United defender Frankie Kent's had successful surgery after suffering an anterior cruciate ligament injury. They will be out for much of the coming season. More to come in half an hour.
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0: It's Miles Smith, and today, if you fancy having a bit of a dance, it's 7:35 on your Monday morning. Weather-wise, look, it is going to be absolutely glorious again today. Highs of 26, maybe sort of clouding over just a little bit later on, but still going to be sunny, still going to be nice, and looking glorious out there just at the moment. You can pretty much say that for the rest of the week as well, looking absolutely lovely as we head into the weekend. Temperatures sort of peaking around sort of Friday, 28 degrees, down to around 26 come Saturday, and maybe a little shower around on Sunday, but I think that'll probably change once again before we get there. And then into next week as well, the nice weather is set to continue. It's been a great summer, and it's set to be one as we continue with that lovely, beautiful weather. Ah, lovely. Right. Let's get some showbiz. Well, Kat Deely is enjoying a date with a movie executive at a Lewis Capaldi concert after her split from Patrick Kielty. Cara Delevingne says she doesn't think English people like her and she's left the UK to break free. Now she's doing the whole music thing now. It's amazing, isn't it? Like model, actress, music, just absolutely everything. Incredible. And a lot of the showbiz stuff, kind of chatting about the halftime show of the World Cup. We'll chat about that for the Oxfordshire Opinion. If you enjoyed it, do let us know. Wayne Rooney said it was not very good. He didn't use that word, but he said it wasn't great. He said the best bit of it is when it finished, which a lot of people are loving. And Donald Trump refused to leave the stage for the Spain celebrations. It was sort of left there, like he was when with the Chelsea ones. He was sort of stood there and was like, I'm part of this team. It's like, oh mate, you know. Right, we're chatting to Sarah Southey on a Monday morning. Healthy mind, body and soul. Yes, indeed. That's on the way for you after Just Jack. Get Radio Breakfast
1: 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Get

why'd you wanna go and put stars in their eyes? Now why'd you wanna go and put stars in their eyes? Stars in their eyes.

0: Ah, it's just Jack and stars in their eyes. It's 8:22 on a Monday morning, and someone who, well, I have stars in my eyes every time she comes on. It is the wonderful Sarah Southey from The Southey Way. Morning, Sarah.
1: Morning, Rich.
0: Yeah. I mean,
1: is
0: that
1: just because I make your head spin?
0: Something like that. Maybe it's stress. I don't know what it is. This is hilarious. We've kind of stumbled into something. That's the whole point of this little feature. We've stumbled into something that I feel bad not for knowing, because I was going to use this little bit. You know, we chat about sort of healthy mind, body, and so on, and the happiness and feeling good and positivity. That's all what this week is. And I was going to hijack this bit, because today is my wife's birthday.
1: Woohoo!
0: Yes, woohoo indeed. Are we singing? Did we say we were going
1: to
0: sing?
1: Happy birthday to Margot. Happy birthday to Margot. I think that's quite enough of that.
0: Wow. I didn't think we were. That's lovely. Let's keep that on record. Thanks for that. But we'll get to that in one second. Because stupidly, I sort of mentioned that. I said, look, I'm going to hijack this bit because it's Margot's birthday today. And I wanted to say some nice things and be sort of happy and positive and what have it. And then you go, oh, well, I had my birthday party at the weekend. I went, when's your birthday? And you're like, Thursday. So look, it's a celebration, this little bit of the show today, with your birthday on Thursday, and also Margot's today as well. So what we'll do with, you know, the important birthday, of course, which is yours on Thursday. And you had your little party at the weekend.
1: You can't say that.
0: No, I can. I've got opportunities to drag it around. It's fine.
1: You're going to have a lot of making up to do.
0: It's fine. I always do. It's all good. You had your birthday party the weekend. You said, oh, I have to do it the weekend before because everyone goes to Truck Festival.
1: Yeah, my birthday is always like in and around Truck Festival, and all my friends go and run the Ronald McDonald charity tea tent there. And I have been doing it in past years, but I haven't been for a couple of years. So, yes, like Margot, I had to gather all my loved ones together early.
0: Nice.
1: So that I could see them.
0: Ah, well, happy birthday for Thursday, and I hope you have a sort of a lovely time and what have you when Thursday comes. Have you got any plans? Are you one of those people that you must embrace a birthday? Even, you know, you're not one of these people that go, oh no, another year older. Surely not.
1: What a moment to celebrate myself. Absolutely.
0: love it.
1: Absolutely. I am, if you talk to anybody, nobody forgets my birthday in and around me, Rich. Mm. Because I talk about it constantly. It's like, my birthday's coming up. I'm going to do this for my birthday. Yeah, we're lucky that it's only taking two weeks this year.
0: I love it. I knew that you'd just be like, yeah, it's my birthday. It's a day celebrating me. I love it. Well, look, happy birthday for Thursday. I'm now gonna sort of bring it round again to Margot's birthday, which is today. Everyone's having birthdays. Crazy, isn't it?
1: It's better than not having birthdays.
0: Well, it's better than not having birthdays. It definitely is. But on this little bit, I just wanted to say to you and to her. And I don't know whether this is... No, it is different. It is different. Obviously, Margot's become a mum. This is her first birthday as a mum. And what an utter superwoman she is. And an amazing mother. An incredible human being. Who I can't quite believe that since becoming a mother, that she's got better in every possible way.
1: Not possible, surely.
0: Not possible. Didn't think it was, but has done in every way. And she is absolutely incredible, and she's doing an amazing job. She's literally feeding our daughter smoothies and porridge as we speak, and doing an amazing, wonderful thing. So I just wanted to hijack that bit and say that was a nice thing. But I've linked it in with it being your birthday, which I definitely knew about as well. before talking about.
1: Well, I think Margot's worth her weight in gold. I think she's an amazing person, especially since you're not around a lot today, are you, Rich?
0: Well, I'm around enough. I'm around enough.
1: Maybe she appreciates that.
0: there's two schools of thought with this. There's the school of thought of, okay, I am working tonight, bad me. But there's also a school of thought of, do you know what? If Poppy goes down, that's an evening that you can catch up with all your series, maybe have an early night. So that, my gift to you is that, potentially, if all goes to plan. We shall see. But do you know what? Rather than being so selfish, just celebrating all the super women out there. Honestly, I've had friends of mine say this about sort of becoming a mother and what have you. I don't know what it's like to become a mother. I've become a father, and it's kind of, yeah, what you do. But becoming a mother, it is just game-changingly, brilliantly bonkers, and you're all amazing at it. So to group everyone into a big birthday message, I just wanted to be toppy and just kind of just have a massive, massive big hug around all of that, because my days, you are incredible people.
1: I love that big hug. That's lovely.
0: I didn't want to, because you know this is radio, and it's not just sort of selfish and all this kind of stuff. It's everyone. It's all of us. It's everyone, and we're in this together. And if we are there, just, you know, I've sort of mimicked hugging a microphone there, which I didn't think I was going to do this morning, but I did, and I quite enjoyed it. I quite liked it. But that's what I wanted to do today, and just have a nice little thing, and then completely forgot that it was your birthday, which is terrible.
1: On behalf of all the mothers, thank you very much.
0: There we go. Lovely. Wonderful. Didn't know we were doing that. Didn't know they were doing that. Sarah, I've completely hijacked your kind of bit today to do that, so I wanted to apologise. It felt like a nice point for the show to do it, and to sort of celebrate not just your birthday, not just Margaret's birthday, but just celebrate today. Just go for it. That's what I say.
1: There you go. See, I think you should celebrate every day.
0: Well, is every day like a birthday to you, really?
1: Yeah, pretty much.
0: Do you have cake? Do you sing?
1: Oh, not every day. I do sing every day. Yes, not cake every day, but I do sing every day.
0: Okay.
1: Not necessarily happy birthday. But.
0: No, but, you know, that's good. That rendition will live long in the memory to any listeners still left after that. Thank you.
1: There are sites that you can go and get help.
0: Yeah, you're quite.
1: For the trauma.
0: Sarah, love the trauma today. It's always good fun, and thank you for allowing me to exercise my sort of little hijack of that birthday message and what have you. I've got a
1: Anytime,
0: message.
1: Anytime, Rich.
0: I did get a message in. I don't think she's listening. That's good. That's fine. That's all good. It's all good. That's radio for you. Right. Nice one, Sarah. We'll get back to normal, and we'll do proper stuff next week. Is that all right?
1: Proper stuff. Yeah, I'm really good at the proper stuff.
0: Whatever that is. Nice one, Sarah. Speak soon.
1: See you then.
0: Brilliant. So I do apologise about that. There's hijacking, all that kind of stuff. But there we go. It was all good. The wonderful Sarah Southey from The Southey Way. You can do proper stuff with her in The Shed of Strength. Just search for Sarah Southey all over Insta, all over LinkedIn, all over the web as well. Search for The Southey Way. Nice. Right. We'll have a look at the roads after this from Zara Larson.

0: Zara Larsson, the Midnight Sun on Get Radio Breakfast, just gone 10 to 8 on a Monday morning. Morning to Mark, who says, oh, Sarah's my birthday twin. Oh, there we go. There we go. What's good this week? Everyone's having birthdays this week. Crazy. Right, we'll do some Chesney walks after we have a look at the roads right now.
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0: Right, got some heavy traffic on the A44 heading towards the Wolvercote roundabout from Yarnton at the moment. And I've got a little bit of traffic on the A34 southbound around Weston on the Green. It might add 4 minutes onto your journey just at the moment. On the whole, though, you can tell the summer holidays are here. It's a lot quieter on the roads. If you know any different or can help us out, though, 0865 346 333 or studio at getradio.co.uk.

0: Brilliant. Florence and the Machine, Dog Days are over on Get Radio Breakfast. We go on Oxfordshire Opinion. It's going to be about the World Cup. Of course it is. We'll do some Taylor Swift for you after the latest news now.
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2: A major bus operator has changed its name ahead of planned local government changes in the region. Oxford Bus Group will now operate as Go Thames Valley, with services covering Oxfordshire and surrounding areas. The rebrand comes before the introduction of a new local government structure, which will replace the current two-tier system with three unitary authorities across Oxfordshire and part of Berkshire. Today we'll see Andy Burnham take over as Prime Minister, although there are mounting concerns about what he's got in store. Dr. Andrew Barclay is a political expert from the University of Sheffield.
3: He's really been very, very bold in articulating how he represents real change and a real step change from Keir Starmer. So in that sense, he'll need specifics to back that up sooner rather than later.
2: Mr. Burnham will make an address to the nation later, his first as Prime Minister, before naming his new cabinet. An Oxford teacher's retired after 44 years in the role, 30 of them as a head teacher. Lynn Knapp retired from Windmill Primary School in Headington last Friday and described the day as both surreal and teary. She says she now wants to spend her time dancing, paddleboarding and volunteering for local nature groups. Spain are football's world champions after a 1-0 victory against Argentina in New York. Ferran Torres settled the match with an extra-time winner to give the Spanish their first title since 2010. And Oxford United have confirmed that summer signing Frankie Kent's undergone successful surgery after sustaining an anterior cruciate ligament injury, though he's expected to miss the majority of the upcoming season. That's the latest from Get Radio News. I'm Jonathan Deutsch.

hope you're doing all good. A beautiful day ahead of us. Lovely. Right, I've got an Oxford Cheer opinion. Thoughts and opinions. It's going to be about the World Cup. It has to be. It's what everyone is talking about. We'll do that very soon. Got some awesome tunes as well. Peter Gabriel coming up and the Sugar Babes. All after Taylor Swift. I knew it. I knew you. On Get Radio. Morning all.

Taylor Swift, I knew you on Get Radio Breakfast. It's 8:05 on your Monday morning. Oxfordshire opinion, your thoughts and opinions on WhatsApp 07537149333 on the World Cup. Donald Trump says US hosted the greatest World Cup. What did you think of it? Did you like the halftime show? Were you kind of keen to watch it? Did you enjoy it? Did you kind of go, really enjoyed that. Oh, and Justin Bieber popped up as well. And there were the Muppets. Oh, that was great, wasn't it? Or did you go, I just wish there was a bit more sort of punditry and analysis and a 15-minute halftime. What did you think of the game? Were you happy that Spain won? Were you happy that Argentina lost, potentially? Do let us know. 07537149333. Lots and lots of talking points with the final of the World Cup. There was the scuffle afterwards as well. It was all going on. Does that mean now that we're going to get hydration breaks pretty much every World Cup? Does it mean that football's changed forever? Are we going to now have big spectacle halftime shows at all the big football matches? Was that maybe the first one of many? Oh, my days. There's a lot to have an opinion on there, I am sure. And we'll go through your opinions after the Sugar Babes and Peter Gabriel and Sledgehammer on Get Ready for Breakfast.

0: Oh, yeah, Sugar Bays and Round Round on Get Radio Breakfast. Oxfordshire Opinion on a Monday morning. Of course, we're chatting about the World Cup. We're talking about the halftime show. We're talking about the match, inconsequential, kind of, really. Morning to Sarah says, I actually enjoyed the halftime show. More entertaining than the match. I mean, that's kind of true, really. There's a little buzz in the Muppets. I Show Speed was on there as well. Yeah, it's all good. Steve says, happy that England came third. You kind of forget about that. Did anyone sort of stay up and watch that on Saturday night? Absolutely mad. Just bonkers game of football. It was like third place playoff. Everyone just going, oh, whatever. And then it was one of the games of the tournament. Crazy, crazy, crazy, crazy. There we go. Enough World Cup stuff. Well, 4 years to wait for the next one. 33 days till the Premier League starts. Yay. Got some Bruno Mars on the way for you after we have a look at the roads right now.
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0: Yeah, really heavy on the A44, just as you get down where is it? Probably both directions, really, but just between Yarnton and Wolvercoast, just looking slow going around that area at the moment.

just might. Oh, yeah, it's Bruno Mars. I just might on Get Radio Breakfast. Yes, indeed. So what we're going to do now the World Cup's finished, what are we going to talk about? Well, look, there is some Finnish, Swedish football tonight, and a few friendlies as well. If you really, really desperate need of watching it. And, of course, don't forget the UEFA Champions League second qualifying round games are taking place tomorrow, including Shamrock Rovers in there. So all hope is not lost. Thank goodness for that. Blimey. Right, got some Coldplay on the way for you. Got the latest news headlines a bit as well after this from Aretha Franklin and George Michael on Get Radio. I knew you were waiting for me on Get Radio Breakfast.

0: Our beautiful Coldplay clocks on Get Radio Breakfast. Right, Stianos Barra to play for you. We'll have a little look at the weather, bit of showbiz as well, all on the way for you after the latest news headlines at 8:30.
1: A bus company serving Oxfordshire and neighbouring counties has unveiled a new name as the area prepares for local government reform. Oxford Bus Group has rebranded as Go Thames Valley. An Oxford head teacher has brought the curtain down on a 44-year career in education. Lynn Knapp finished her final day at Windmill Primary School in Headington on Friday. And Oxford United say defender Frankie Kent's had successful surgery after suffering an anterior cruciate ligament injury. More in half an hour.
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Dennis Barrow, amateur lover on Get Radio Breakfast. It's 8:33. Of course, it is Monday morning and it is beautiful. It's going to be lovely. Wow, it's summer, isn't it? A proper summer. Going to be highs of 26 today. Lots of sunshine around the rest of the week, looking absolutely lovely and dry as well. Kind of forgotten what rain is. Might be some around on Sunday, but I'm sure that will change as we head on to the week, which is looking absolutely glorious. It's looking like pretty nice weather all the way into August. Amazing, isn't it? Amazing. Right, showbiz. Wayne Rooney says the best part of the World Cup halftime show was when it ended. Of course, it had Madonna, Justin Bieber, BTS, Shakira all performed. A near 30-minute show, despite football halftimes being 15 minutes. Donald Trump refused to leave the stage for the Spain celebrations. He was on stage as they were lifting the World Cup and all this confetti and flares and what have you were going off and just stood there. It was weird. Dua Lipa, Mick Jagger, David Beckham were all in attendance at the final. Matt Damon was mistaken for Brad Pitt by FIFA commentators, and Pharrell was mistaken by A$AP Rocky by the BBC commentators, because they just sort of get flashed up on the screen. Everyone goes, I'm going to take a guess at that, and I've got it wrong. Cara Delevingne says she doesn't think English people like her after she left the UK to break free. Of course, she's doing her whole music career thing at the moment. Right, Natasha Bedingfield, the latest on the road for you coming up after this brilliant one from A-ha, and that sun always shines on TV on Get Radio.

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1: Yeah, it feels like the summer holidays are in full swing. It's not too bad out there. I've got some heavy stuff on the A44, both directions between Yarnton and the Wolvercote roundabout. Busy but moving on the A34 southbound past Botley and also past Weston on the Green. And that's pretty much it. 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

Alex Warren on Get Radio Breakfast, just going up to 10 to 9. Got a quick question for you if you fancy having a little go on WhatsApp. 07537 149333 is your WhatsApp number. To have a think about this one. 15% of kids want to be this when they grow up. What is it? 15% of kids want to be this when they grow up. What is it? You can try and get the right answer and try and make us laugh as well. Hey, why not? I will give you an answer after Anne-Marie, and it's from Kate Bush. I'm Running Up That Hill on Get Radio.

love. Anne-Marie and 2002 on Get Radio Breakfast. So the answer to the quick quiz was this. So apparently 15% of kids want to be this when they grow up. The answer, amazingly, is a zookeeper. Yeah, oh, that's a nice pace of life, isn't it? Just looking after the animals. Oh, and that's nice. Yeah, so a zookeeper. Go for it. Reach for the stars. Why not? Why not? Right, more quick questions for you later on in the week. Right, we'll do the news after this from Alphaville. And we are big in Japan on Get Radio.

0: Salvaville on Get Radio Breakfast. Lovely. Well, I'll have a little recap of the good news for Oxfordshire very soon. We'll play some Post Malone as well. But now at 9, the latest news.
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2: A major bus operator has changed its name ahead of planned local government changes in the region. Oxford Bus Group will now operate as Go Thames Valley, with services covering Oxfordshire, Buckinghamshire, Berkshire, Gloucestershire, the Cotswolds and surrounding areas. The rebrand comes before the introduction of a new local government structure, which will replace the current two-tier system with three unitary authorities across Oxfordshire and part of Berkshire. Today we'll see Andy Burnham take over as Prime Minister. Although there are mounting concerns about what he's got in store, Dr. Andrew Barclay is a political expert from the University of Sheffield.
3: He's really been very, very bold in articulating how he represents real change and a real step change from Keir Starmer. So in that sense, he'll need specifics to back that up sooner rather than later.
2: An Oxford teacher's retired after 44 years in the role, 30 of them as head teacher. Lynn Knapp retired from Windmill Primary School in Headington last Friday and described the day as both surreal and teary. Oxford United have confirmed that Summerside signing Frankie Kent has undergone successful surgery after sustaining an anterior cruciate ligament injury. Kent sustained the injury during a training session, is expected to miss the majority of the upcoming season. The defender joined the club this summer following 3 years with Hearts. And Spain are football's world champions after a 1-0 victory against Argentina in New York. Ferran Torres settled the match with an extra time winner that gives the Spanish a second world title to go with the one they secured in 2010. That's the latest from Get Radio News. I'm Jonathan Deutsch.

hope you're doing all good on this Monday morning. Beautiful weather outside, and it's going to be a beautiful week, actually. Nice, nice, nice. There's no football. It's mad. People who've been waiting for this day have not been liking football, but there's no football. Right, good news for Oxfordshire happening very, very soon. We'll have a little recap of that. And we'll play some top tunes. Yeah, we've got some Robbie Williams and Whitney Houston and our Post Malone on Get Radio Breakfast. Morning.

yes, Post Malone, and I had some help on Get Radio Breakfast. Very nice indeed. Right, a little recap of the good news for Oxfordshire each and every morning around 7:05. We deal with the good news stories from the socials, the papers, and from all of you. Well, good news. The end is in sight for Botley Road to be reopened. Yes, the end of August is the date earmarked. As Peaky mentioned earlier this morning, they didn't say which August, though. Hopefully this one, hopefully. And also Riverside Festival, what a resounding success that was. A wonderful day yesterday, if you were there. Brilliant, brilliant local festival. Big up to Riverside. Right, got some Robbie Williams on the way for you after this from Ashford and Simpson and Solid on Get Radio. Now it's

Nice. Robbie and Rock DJ doing his bit of the World Cup, of course, in his tracksuit. Not sure about those tracksuits. Right, I got the latest on the roads for you straight after this from Whitney, and I'm everyone on Get Radio.

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1: Just the A44, really, that's still heavy going just between Yarnton and Wolvercote in both directions. That stretch is busy. 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

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Right, I've got some The Weeknd and Daft Punk and also the latest news headlines on the way after SWV.

0: Oh, the brilliant weekend and Daft Punk and Starboy on Get Radio Breakfast. Right on the way, we'll do some Lola Young after the latest news headlines now.
1: A bus company serving Oxfordshire and neighbouring counties has unveiled a new name as the area prepares for local government reform. Oxford Bus Group has rebranded as Go Thames Valley. An Oxford head teacher has brought the curtain down on a 44-year career in education. Lynn Knapp finished her final day at Windmill Primary School in Headington on Friday. And Oxford United say defender Frankie Kent's had successful surgery after suffering an anterior cruciate ligament injury. More in half an hour.
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Lola Young and A Bit Messy on Get Radio Breakfast. It is indeed. Right, don't forget, if you've got any events that you need a little helping hand with, publicising on the radio for free, we have the exact thing for you. 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More information there. Some Dasher for you after this from The Lars, and There She Goes on Get Radio.

It's Dasher and it's Austin on Get Radio. Lovely stuff. Right, I was going to skip this, but I can't. It's the best song ever. We've got The Roads on the way for you after this from Men Without Hats and that Safety Dance on Get Radio.

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1: 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The rest of the county still flowing lovely and freely, as it has done all morning, really. 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

Great stuff. The brilliant Ariana Grande and Hate That Made You Love Me on Get Radio. Three big tunes for you up until 10 o'clock. We're always advert free during the breakfast show. So we like to, well, just show off a bit. Got some Miley Cyrus and Tears for Fears after this from Phil Collins.

0: Lovely stuff. Tears for Fears and That Mad, Mad World on Get Radio. Right. Don't forget, Trevor will sort you out on the get home from four this afternoon. We'll play you some Prince and Harry Styles after the latest news now.
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2: Andy Burnham's set to move into number 10 today, but there are still concerns over exactly what he has planned for Britain. Political expert Dr. Andrew Barclay says he needs to harness the country's good mood.
3: One thing that Andy Burnham does have going for him is that he's much more popular personally, at least if we believe the opinion polls, than Keir Starmer was. People are much more likely to give him the time of day than they would do Keir Starmer. So in that sense, the fact that they've changed the messenger could mean that voters are giving the Labour Party a bit more rope, really.
2: Mr. Burnham will make a speech before announcing the members of his cabinet. Andrew Tate and his brother Tristan are expected to face a US court today, while UK police are seeking their extradition. The pair have denied any wrongdoing. Their lawyers say the UK government wants to bury them in a foreign prison forever. Crews continue to battle a wildfire at Arthur's Seat in Edinburgh. The fire broke out yesterday evening. This morning, there were still six fire engines at the scene. And broadcaster and journalist Edward Stourton has died at the age of 68. For On Radio News Hub, I'm Frankie Hersine. Get
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but I'm here to tell you, there's something else. The afterworld. A world of never-ending happiness. You can always see the sun. Day or night.

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2: In every part of the process, they had an order of running for everything, so we were the 6th finalists to get up on the stage, like Tommy said. 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And then literally, like I said, Tommy said, we just congratulated each other for just getting to this stage and being up there. And then, yeah, they announced us. So it was insane.
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1: Still looking pretty quiet out there. There is some slow stuff in a couple of spots on the A40 as you head eastbound between Castlington and Ensham. There's around 8 minutes of delays through there. And also as you head eastbound just around the Marsden area, there's a couple of minutes of delays down there as well. But as of our, if you know any different and can help us out, 01865 346 333 or studio at getradio.co.uk.

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7: Today we'll see Andy Burnham take over as Prime Minister, although there are mounting concerns about what he's got in store. Dr. Andrew Barclay is a political expert from the University of Sheffield.
8: He's really been very, very bold in articulating how he represents real change and a real step change from Keir Starmer. So in that sense, he'll need specifics to back that up sooner rather than later.
7: Andrew Tate and his brother Tristan are expected to face a US court today, with UK police putting forward more charges in relation to alleged sexual offences. The UK are seeking the brothers' extradition. They're now facing a total of 59 charges in the UK. They've denied any wrongdoing. Firefighters could remain at the scene of a fire on Arthur's Seat in Edinburgh for a couple of days. It broke out yesterday evening. Authorities say they're also continuing to tackle a fire at the Cairngorms, which has been burning since Wednesday. And people here in the UK will soon be able to compete for millions or even billions of pounds against people in the US, because Allwyn are launching a UK version of Powerball. From Radio News Hub, I'm Frankie Hess. Sign. Get
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2: 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He is coming to help me. We have theatre tours coming to us now. The Seriously Collins guys came in just after Christmas, and they played to 200 people and left and went off to play the Nottingham Royal Concert Theatre. They don't need me. They come to do it because we've helped them, they help me, and we look after each other. And that's the beauty of Paul Robin Promotions. The drive, the connection. It's a family.
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1: The M40 a little bit slow but moving as you head down southbound towards Junction 9 from 10. A couple minutes of delays down there. Elsewhere, A40 slow in a couple of spots as you head eastbound over towards the Wolvercote roundabout and also eastbound just between Cassington and Ensham. But as ever, if you know any different and can help us out, 01865 346 333 or studio at getradio.co.uk.

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11: Sir Keir Starmer has delivered his final speech as Prime Minister.
12: My work is done. In 6.5 years, I took our party from a historic defeat in 2019, changed it so it was fit to face the country, and won a landslide general election victory.
11: There were loud cheers and applause from his guests as he left Number 10 to deliver the speech. Meanwhile, Andy Burnham is becoming Prime Minister. He's promising to give people breathing room against the rising cost of living. More than 2 million people will be subject to a hosepipe ban because of hot weather. South East Water says 2.4 million customers will be affected by temporary restrictions in Sussex, Surrey and Hampshire from Saturday. And the World Cup's come to an end. Spain are football's world champions after a 1-0 victory against Argentina in New York. Meanwhile, Kylian Mbappe claimed his second successive World Cup Golden Boot. That's the latest from Radio News Hub. I'm Tanita Sims. Get
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2: Because there's so much of it that you can get to, you know, whether you're, you know, at that part of the city or north of the city on Port Meadow. 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It's just wonderful, you know, and we'll be sharing the water with people rowing, people sailing, people swimming, you know, people walking their dogs and dogs running in and out of the water and kids running in and out of the water. 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
1: The A420 looking slow in both directions at the moment, just around the Littleworth area due to an early accident. There's a couple minutes of delays in both directions over there. And elsewhere, the M40 slow but moving as you head down southbound between junctions 9 and 10. Currently around 5 or so minutes of delays down there. But as ever, if you know any different and can help us out, 01865 346 333 or studio at getradio.co.uk.

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7: Andy Burnham has been appointed as Prime Minister. In his last speech, Sir Keir Starmer says his work is done and leaves his role with a smile.
8: Yet the thing I will always take away with me, the most humbling aspect of this job, is the front row seat you get to witness the greatest things of this country in action.
7: He spoke in Downing Street before heading to Buckingham Palace to offer his resignation to the King. Sir Keir says he's passing the baton to Andy Burnham, who he supports fully. Next, a man has died and another was left in a serious condition after they got into difficulty in the sea. It happened at Cullercoats Beach on Sunday. Both men's next of kin have been informed and were being supported. And Sir Christopher Nolan set a new record for himself and his new film, The Odyssey, becoming his biggest box office debut. It took $264 million in its opening weekend. That's the latest from Radio News Hub. I'm Tanita Sims.
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2: Difficulties with your benefits or with your job, you already know who you can go and talk to about it, and that makes it so much easier to deal with early rather than waiting until it becomes a real emergency. 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
1: The A420 is still looking very busy in both directions as you head over towards the Littleworth area. Following that earlier accident, there's still a couple minutes of delays in both directions over there. And elsewhere on the Ring Road, the A34 looking very slow as you head down southbound between Botley and Hinksey. In fact, Hinksey is also looking very busy on the Southern Eastern Bypass Road approach. Everywhere else, though, is not looking too bad. But as ever, if you know any different and can help us out, 01865 346 333 or studio at getradio.co.uk.

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1: On tonight's melting pot, something quite special. Me and Deadly have for many years felt one of the finest bands to have come out of Oxfordshire in the sort of late 90s onwards. They released two wonderful albums, Almost Here and Sorry Thank You, and some quite magnificent gigs, not to mention a string of just quite incredible singles and EPs. They sadly broke in 2000, or was that farewell gig at the Zodiac? Now 23 years on from the original split, they're back. Put a note in your diary, September the 15th, the Jericho Tavern, the return of one of the Oxford's finest bands, The Unbelievable Truth. We're very privileged to be joined by Andy and by Nigel. Now, Nigel was on the second show, and despite that, he's come back for more punishments.
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9: Andy Burnham says this is a moment for reflection and new resolution as he addressed the nation for the first time as Prime Minister.
10: And they don't have the ability to turn things around. And that's why we will change politics, to make it more collaborative, more about problem solving than point scoring. And we will take power out of here and carry it into every postcode in the land.
9: He says he will set out a 10-year plan later this year and measures to help with the cost of living and give people breathing space tomorrow. Firefighters could remain at the scene of a fire on Arthur's Seat in Edinburgh for a couple of days. It broke out yesterday evening and crews were on the scene this morning. And the first international competitors have arrived in Scotland for the Commonwealth Games. They say they're exhausted but very happy to be here. They were welcomed to Glasgow Airport by bagpipers and Highland dancers. That's the latest from Radio News Hub. I'm Tanita Sims. Get
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1: Not much going on out there at the moment. Still a little bit of slow stuff in both directions on the A420 as you head over towards Littleworth following that accident a bit earlier on this afternoon. Couple minutes of delays in both directions over there. And elsewhere, the A40 slow as you head eastbound around the Marston area. There's currently around 8 minutes of delays over there. And the A34 a touch slow but moving as you head up northbound towards Junction 9. But as ever, if you know any different and can help us out, 01865 346 333 or studio@getradio.co.uk.

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7: Andy Burnham says his first instruction to his government as Prime Minister will be to end rough sleeping in our country. Just hours before formally becoming the UK's new leader, he visited homelessness charity The Passage in Victoria, London. In his first speech, he says he'll set out a 10-year plan later this year and measures to help with the cost of living and giving people breathing space tomorrow.
8: So that they can do more, and in doing more, build a new economy where we put life's essentials back under stronger public control to make them affordable to you again.
7: An inquest will be opened into the death of Anne Widdecombe tomorrow. The former MP was found dead at her home in Dartmoor, Devon on July 9th, having suffered serious injuries. And Sir Christopher Nolan set a new record for himself with the new film The Odyssey, becoming his biggest box office debut. It took $264 million in its opening weekend. That's the latest from Radio News Hub. I'm Tanita Sims. Get
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0: 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Part exchange your gold towards a pair of stunning diamond earrings. 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
1: So much going on out there at the moment. Still a little bit of slow stuff in both directions on the A420 as you head over towards Littleworth following that accident a bit earlier on this afternoon. Couple minutes of delays in both directions over there. And elsewhere, the A40 slow as you head eastbound around the Marston area. There's currently around 8 minutes of delays over there. And the A34 a touch slow but moving as you head up northbound towards Junction 9. But as ever, if you know any different in cabs out, 01865 346 333 or studio@getradio.co.uk.

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1: Every other Thursday from 9, Rich and Deadly throw anecdotes, musical indifference, interviews with Oxfordshire's music scene, past and present, into the Melting Pot.
2: What inspired you? 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
3: 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Pepper's Lonely Hearts Club Band.
2: A fine album. 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
2: 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Not probably quite as good as Sgt. Pepper. And didn't really have much of an influence on me, although Debbie just called me a Muppet on occasion, so maybe.
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11: Thames Valley Police is appealing for information in connection with an assault in Harwell. A woman and a man were assaulted by men who were known to them inside a property in Talbot Road between 1am and 2:45am on Saturday. The woman, aged in her 40s, sustained minor injuries, but the man, aged in his 20s, suffered head injuries. He is currently in a stable but critical condition in hospital. Andy Burnham's been outlining his vision for Britain.
12: I will bring forward a new plan for Britain, a 10-year plan, laying out a path from where we are now to where I believe we all want Britain to be.
11: The new Prime Minister has pledged immediate help for the cost of living crisis and says he will begin work on bringing an end to rough sleeping. West Oxfordshire District Council is set to launch a public consultation on proposals to introduce a public space protection order aimed at tackling dog fouling across the district. A new order is being proposed that would allow for £100 fines to be issued where dog fouling is caught, or up to £1,000 for a prosecution. Further details will be made available on the council's website. And the first ever scientifically named dinosaur, the Megalosaurus, is featured as part of a long-term exhibition project by the Oxford University's Museum of Natural History. The UK's oldest natural history museum on Park Road has completed the last part of its historic redisplay initiative. That's the latest from Get Radio News. I'm Johnny Holmes.
13: Whoa! Well, this is your Monday afternoon, and this is Trev on the Get Home between now and 7. Hope you had a good day. Listen, we've got you covered with the latest on the roads coming up soon. We'll also have a look at the weather details for this week, where the kids are off their first week of summer holes. And tunes too. We'll start things off with Olivia Rodrigo, a Drop Dead. Welcome to the Get Home. Just gone 4 o'clock Monday.

It's Olivia Rodrigo and Drop Dead on the Get Home. It's Get Ready. So the World Cup is over. The summer of sport is coming to a close, of course, with the Open yesterday. The Spain and Argentina final last night. England's weird old game on Saturday evening where they won 6-4 against France. It's over. That's it. So happy Christmas. We're getting you home. It's Get Ready Monday afternoon. The kids are off, of course, for their first full week of their summer holes. And we'll have a look at things happening around the county for the family to do this summer. Right now, get you home. Luther Vandross, Never Too Much.

Lily Allen and Smile on the Get Home. It's Get Ready. Your summer holes across Oxfordshire. We've got things to do for the kids and families this week. And tomorrow afternoon in Headington, the library on North Place, they've got between 5 and 6 tomorrow. It's a freebie and it's a children's escape room. Escape the library. Sign up for the super fun and engaging escape room for kids aged between 8 and 12. A freebie at the library in Headington tomorrow afternoon between 5 and 6. And if you can't escape, then you're stuck in there all night for a sleepover. We're getting home. It's Get Radio. Eagle Eye Cherry.

0: 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The details for the weather coming up in the next 5 minutes, and we'll have a look at a quick quiz for your brain in the next 15 after this.
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2: It's starting to look just a little bit slow in the usual spots. A40 slow as you head eastbound around the Marston area. There's currently around 6 minutes of delays over there. And delays starting to build now westbound between Cassington and Ensham as well. Elsewhere, the A34 slow but moving as you head up northbound between Peartree and Weston on the Green. Around 5 minutes of delays up there. And the Southern Eastern bypass slightly slow as you head westbound over towards Lissamore. But as ever, if you know any different and can help us out, 01865 346 333 or studio at getradio.co.uk.

0: 50 for Ultra. That is Talk to You on the Get Home. It's Get Ready on Monday afternoon. The weather has been another nice day today. How many times have you said that this summer? Tomorrow also very similar as well. 26 the high tomorrow. Nice sunny start with cloud cover building in the afternoon with a gentle breeze from the north, but again, not too much to write home about, and it's 26 all the way through to Friday, really. And this week, the next sign of any rain, really, is this coming Sunday, where the weather takes a little bit of a turn for the worse. A breezier week maybe next week with some rain around. But for now, the rest of this week, it's dry and the highs are 26 and 27.
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Deep Blue Something and The Breakfast at 7 East, Monday afternoon on the Get Home. 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They reckon that we spend 104 hours doing what at work, wasting time, but doing what? 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What do you think? 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And I think that we've all done this and continue to do this as well. We'll find out in the next half an hour. 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

Well, it's Kylie spinning around Monday afternoon on the Get Home. It's Get Radio. 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The brilliant Billy Idol, Eyes Without a Face.

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0: So that's Alex Warren, and that's Fever Dream. This is Get Radio on this Monday afternoon. This week, by the way, you can go to see the Summer Orienteering Butterfly Trail at the Waterbury Gardens near Wheatley, and that's daily 10 till 5.30. You get some clues, a compass direction as well, to find the 9 hidden butterflies at Waterbury Gardens. Love that. That kind of thing summers were built for, especially this week too, when the weather is so good. Get your own, get your home, get radio. This is Len, Steal My Sunshine.
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0: Carly Rae Jepsen and Call Me Maybe on the Get Home. It's Get Radio Monday afternoon. This is Trev. So, a quick quiz for you. We set this to about half an hour ago. After your first day of your working week done and dusted, we said that you spend 104 hours wasting time doing what at work? And I'd say most of us do this. Apparently, it's 104 hours a year hiding in the loo at work, with over a quarter of people using that time to check their socials or emails or personal stuff. So you pop to the loo and have a little you time on your phone, and that apparently adds up to 104 hours a year doing that. Are you doing that? Yeah, of course you are.
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2: It's still just looking a bit busy in the usual spots. A34 slow as you head up northbound between Pear Tree and Bletchingdon. There's now around 6 minutes of delays up there. A40 slow both as you head eastbound around the Marston area. 7 minutes of delays over there. And of course, westbound between Cassington and Ensham. There's 14 minutes of delays through there at the moment. And down on the Southeastern Bypass, a little bit slow as you head westbound over towards Lissamore. But as ever, if you know any different and can help us out, 01865 346 333 or studio@getradio.co.uk.
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Thompson Twins and Love On Your Side. On the Get Home, it's Get Radio, Monday afternoon. Rich back on breakfast for you in the morning when you wake up from 6. We've got a news update at 5 in the next few minutes for you as we get you home on another glorious day around the county. The kids are off for their first full week of summer holes and they're doing well with the weather. Lovely. Right, news next at 5 after Teddy Swims, Mr. Know-It-All, Get Radio.

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7: Former England manager Kevin Keegan has died at the age of 75. He'd been battling cancer. Keegan, a star of Liverpool's 1970s side, who went on to become adored on Tyneside as player and manager of Newcastle, had been undergoing treatment for stage 4 cancer. There's an appeal by Thames Valley Police for information in connection with an assault in Harwell. A property in Talbot Road was the scene where a woman and a man were assaulted by men who were known to them between about 1am and 2:45am on Saturday. The man, aged in his 20s, suffered head injuries and is currently in a stable but critical condition in hospital. The woman, aged in her 40s, sustained minor injuries. Andy Burnham's been outlining his vision for Britain.
8: Later this year, I will bring forward a new plan for Britain, a 10-year plan, laying out a path from where we are now to where I believe we all want Britain to be, wherever we're coming from.
7: The new Prime Minister has pledged immediate help for the cost of living crisis and says he will begin work on bringing an end to rough sleeping. And the Megalosaurus is to be featured at a long-term exhibition by the Oxford University Museum of Natural History. The Park Road site is the UK's oldest natural history museum at 166 years of age, and its theme will be called Life as We Know It. The Jurassic dinosaur, discovered in a quarry in Stonesfield, Oxfordshire in the late 18th century, is one of 3,000 objects installed. That's the latest from Get Radio News. I'm Johnny Holmes.
9: Just gone 5 o'clock on your way home across Oxfordshire after a lovely day across the county. Hope you had a good one for you. We got the kids off, of course. We'll have a look, more things to do around Oxfordshire in the next week or so. Also, the latest on the roads coming up soon as well. With the kids being off, of course, hopefully a little quieter earlier on in your journey this afternoon. And here's BB Rexha.

It is Faithless, BB Rexha, New Religion. This is Get Radio Monday afternoon. We've got this in the news today, actually. After the summer of sport is pretty much over, the World Cup done and dusted last night. The Open at Royal Birkdale as well, of course, won yesterday. So more than a half of electric car owners, have you done this? Have you owned an electric car? Admit to fake charging just so they can nab a parking space. The trick is known as ghost charging. It is becoming more common. They plug hog. So plug hog. Ghost charging, the two common phrases. No doubt these will be words of the year, the Oxford English Dictionary later this year. Plug hogging is the most common complaint about bugbear amongst EV owners, with 34% getting riled and by the selfish practice of plug hogging. Love that. Do you plug hog? This is the Get Home with Get Radio. This is Mark Cohen, Walking in Memphis.

Jason Derulo, and of course, Want to Want Me. This is Get Radio on this Monday afternoon. There is cricket this summer for the kids to do around the county in a couple of places. First of all, on Wednesday in Didcot. That's at the club there on Boundary Park, the 9:30 till 10:30. Do All-Stars Cricket Didcot, providing non-stop fun for all the kids aged 5 to 8. Not only there, but also in Farringdon too, on the Folly Sports Park on Stamford Road. That's the same time, or actually just a little bit later, 10 to 11. On Wednesday in Farringdon, then 9:30 till 10:30. All-Stars Cricket, Didcot and Farringdon. Get the kids playing cricket this summer. Get you home, get radio. This is brilliant. Diana Ross and Upside Down. Latest on the roads after

0: Anna Ross, Upside Down. This is Get Radio, Monday afternoon with Trev with you through till 7. Latest on the roads coming up now. Hopefully a quieter journey with the kids being off, so the commute is a bit easier, less cars around. And the weather details for the week after this.
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2: It's still just looking a bit busy in the usual spots. A34 slow as you head up northbound between Pear Tree and Bletchingdon. There's now around 6 minutes of delays up there. A40 slow both as you head eastbound around the Marston area. 7 minutes of delays over there. And of course westbound between Cassington and Ensham. There's 14 minutes of delays through there at the moment. And down on the Southern Eastern Bypass, a little bit slow as you head westbound over towards Littlemore. But as ever, if you know any different and can help us out, 01865 346 333 or studio@getradio.co.uk.

0: It's Ray. Where is my husband? This is Get Radio Monday afternoon with Trev with you through till 7 this evening. We've got a lovely day tomorrow again with 26 the high. It's very similar temperatures to today as well. And also similar as the week goes on. In fact, 26 all the way through to the weekend where it sneaks up to 28 and 29 again. So again, another fine, sunny and dry, warm week.
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Love him, Bowie. Ashes to Ashes. This is Get Radio Monday afternoon. Okay, here's one of the weird ones of things happening around the county over this week, which we do love. We love the diverse stuff. It's called Washing Lines. And if you go to St. Peter and St. Paul Church on the Westway in Botley, they've got an exhibition there this coming Wednesday, 10 till 4. And it's called Washing Lines. And it's glimpses of the domestic interior. Photographs, basically, of washing lines. As barometers of domestic interior. So, fill your boots. That is one of the weirdest ones you'll hear this week. But look, people were loving it, and it's unique. And if you love washing lines, then that's the place to be. St. Peter St. Paul Church on Botley, on the West Way there, this coming Wednesday. It happens at 10 till 4. Take your washing along. Hang it on the line.

It is the Boom Clap, XEX, and of course, Charlie XEX with you on the Get Home. It's Get Radio Monday afternoon. Okay, here's a quick quiz for you, and news research out at the weekend that read in the papers today that says that we talk to the hairdresser quite a bit. Of course we do. When you go there, you feel like compelled to make small talk. But what's the number one subject that's always brought up when you're in the hairdresser's chair? What is that subject? Answer, and I think it's over 76% of us do broach this subject whenever you go to the hairdressers and sit there in the chair. What do you think? Answer before six tonight. Get in your home. Get radio.

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Gracie Abrams, and of course Hit the Wall on the Get Home. It's Get Radio Monday afternoon. Have a good day and a good weekend as well. The kids are off course now. The cinemas, by the way, they are showing some old films too, and at the View Cinema on Grenoble Road, just near the Kassam, actually, they've got some showings of Wallace and Gromit there, as well as the ones that are out right now with the Toy Story 5s, etc. So just want to give you a heads up on that as well, if you're sick to death of the sun. And that's the thing about going to the cinema, is that you keep it as a bonus, don't you, for a school holes, is that if it is raining and the weather's pretty bad, then you choose that as a go-to. But right now, every day is pretty decent, so that's still, they're still there. Get in your home, it's Get Radio Monday afternoon, Brian Adams.

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0: Jason Mraz, I'm all yours on the Get Home. It's Get Radio Monday afternoon. This is Trev hanging around with you till 7 this evening. So new research out on the weekend then says we still don't talk to the hairdressers every time you sit in the hairdresser's seat. But what's the number one subject? What was your guess? What do you think? It's not health issues. No, that's third down on the list. Apparently, also relationships are not in the top three. What it is, of course, quite simply, everyone asks it, holidays. Are you going on your holes this summer or this year? That's it. Another quick quiz for you tomorrow afternoon at 4:30.
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2: Not looking too bad out there at the moment. Still a little bit of slow stuff in a couple of spots on the A40. Heading eastbound around the Marston area. There's currently around 8 minutes of delays over there. And also westbound between Cassington and Ensham. You're still looking at around 14 minutes worth of delays through there. Elsewhere on the Ring Road, something some bypass is a little bit slow as you head westbound over towards the Lismore roundabout. But the rest of the Ring Road and the A34 look to be flowing lovely and freely. But as ever, if you know any different and can help us out, 01865 346 333 or studio@getradio.co.uk.
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Mark Smith, stay if you want to dance on the Get Home. It's Get Radio Monday afternoon with Trev hanging around with you until 7. Hope you had a good day. Latest news coming up at 6 in the next few minutes. But to take us there, this is Zara Larsson and the Midnight Sun at Get Radio.

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12: It's out with the old.
13: I'm about to close the book on my time as Prime Minister. My work is done.
12: And in with the new.
14: I have accepted His Majesty the King's invitation to form a government.
12: Andy Burnham's finally become the new Prime Minister. On the steps of Downing Street, he says his appointment is a circuit breaker for Britain and politics needs to be different.
14: I am acutely conscious that I am the sixth person in the last 10 years to walk up this street. The seventh Prime Minister since 2016. Making this a moment for reflection and new resolution.
12: Burnham is now putting together his new team. Rachel Reeves is out as Chancellor. David Lammy has lost his job as Deputy Prime Minister, and Justice Secretary and Business Secretary Peter Kyle has also gone. A public consultation aiming at tackling dog fouling is to be launched by West Oxfordshire District Council. A new public space protection order would mean that people could be fined £100 for being caught, or up to £1,000 if prosecuted. And the first ever scientifically named dinosaur, the Megalosaurus, is featured as part of a long-term exhibition project by the Oxford University Museum of Natural History. The UK's oldest natural history museum on Park Road has completed the last part of its historic redisplay initiative, Life as We Know It. That's the latest from Get Radio News. I'm Johnny Holmes.
1: Getting you home on a Monday evening, just gone 6. This is Get Radio with Trev, hanging around with you until 7. We've got the latest on the roads coming up soon for you. And look, hopefully, with the kids being off, the mornings and the afternoon drive are a little bit easier for you on this week. Latest weather details coming up as well soon, but Kenny Loggins coming up. And first up this hour,

Taylor Swift, I Knew It, I Knew You on the Get Home. It's Get Ready, a Monday afternoon. The big songs for your journey home, wherever you're off to this evening. Hope you're off out well somewhere right now or on the way home. This is Get Radio with Kenny Loggins and Danger Zone.

And die with a smile. This is Get Radio, Monday afternoon. Hope you had a good day. Day one, done and dusted of your working week. Kids are off on their holes. Latest on the road coming after Armin van Helden. You don't know me. It's Get Radio.

0: Armin Van Helden, you don't know me, on the Get Home. It's Get Radio Monday afternoon. Latest on the Rose coming up for you in a second. Weather details for the county for this week as well after this.
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2: Slow on the A40, heading westbound through Ensham. There's still around 10 minutes worth of delays through there. Still busy on the Northern Bypass Road, heading eastbound down towards Headington. Again, about 5 minutes worth of delays there. And the A44 northbound towards Yarnton from Wolvercote, slow. If you know any different or can help us out, 01865 346 333 or studio at getradio.co.uk.

0: week off from their summer holes is going to be good. 26 and 27, even getting up to 28 and 29 at the end of the week. There is some news of rain around this Sunday, but again, it could change. We're well into our 30 consecutive days of no rainfall around the county, but it's going to be warm, dry and sunny this week.
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This is Trev, hanging around with you until 7 this evening with big songs for you. 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

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It's Get Radio Monday afternoon. This is Trev with you through till 7. Rich back on Breakfast in the Morning from 6. And we are getting you home with the Eurythmics. 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
2: Slow on the A40 heading westbound through Encheon. There's still around 10 minutes worth of delays through there. Still busy on the Northern Bypass Road heading eastbound down towards Headington. Again, about 5 minutes worth of delays there. The A44 northbound towards Yarnton from Wolvercote. Slow. 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
7: Out with the old.
8: I'm about to close the book on my time as Prime Minister. My work is done.
7: And in with the new.
9: I have accepted His Majesty the King's invitation to form a government.
7: Andy Burnham's finally become the new Prime Minister. On the steps of Downing Street, he says his appointment is a circuit breaker for Britain and politics needs to be different.
9: I am acutely conscious that I am the sixth person in the last 10 years to walk up this street, the seventh Prime Minister since 2016. Making this a moment for reflection and new resolution.
7: Mr. Burnham is now reshuffling his cabinet in a shock move. The first big announcement from Number 10 is John Healey has been announced as the new Chancellor. He'll replace Rachel Reeves, who confirmed she was stepping down earlier. That's the latest from Radio News Hub. I'm David Hall. Get
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10: Andy Burnham's got straight down to business as he begins his first day as Prime Minister. He's reshuffled the Cabinet and has appointed former Defence Secretary John Healey as his new Chancellor. Ed Miliband becomes Foreign Secretary, with Shabana Mahmood staying as Home Secretary. Being shown the door are Rachel Reeves, David Lammy, Peter Kyle, Liz Kendall and Steve Reid, among others. Earlier, on the steps of Downing Street, the new PM outlined his vision for Britain.
11: Later this year, I will bring forward a new plan for Britain, a 10-year plan, laying out a path from where we are now to where I believe we all want Britain to be.
10: Next, a 28-year-old man's been charged with the murder of former MP Anne Widdecombe. Joshua Kerry from Rotherham in South Yorkshire will appear at Westminster Magistrates Court tomorrow. And Kevin Keegan, the Liverpool footballer who managed England and Newcastle United, has died. He was 75 and had been diagnosed with cancer. That's the latest from Radio News Hub. I'm David Hall.
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2: At the Goring Village Hall, and there's a ticket link on my website. And then all my Edinburgh information is on there as well. So if anyone's heading up to the Edinburgh Fringe, I'm there from the 30th of July to the 25th of August, 7 p.m. at the Gilded Balloon. And yeah, all the information is on my website, and we'll be showing lots of it on my socials as well over the next month. I'll be insufferable, I imagine.
3: No, it's part of the course. It is part of the course.
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1: Hang on, who's the most famous person you've bumped into? 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I mean, who's the most famous person you've weed next to?
2: 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I go up them and strike conversations rather than meeting them in toilets.
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1: with Rich Smith. 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

us Friday and Saturday night from 7 for Get Radio's Get Down, the ultimate party tunes from the last four decades. 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Go!

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9: John Healey is the new Chancellor and Ed Miliband is the new Foreign Secretary. New Prime Minister Andy Burnham's been handing out the biggest jobs in his cabinet and setting out his stall as he finally gets the keys to number 10. Earlier on the steps of Downing Street, Mr. Burnham says he wants a new style of politics.
10: We will change politics to make it more collaborative, more about problem solving than point scoring. And we will take power out of here and carry it into every postcode in the land.
9: A 28-year-old man's been charged with the murder of former MP Anne Widdecombe. Joshua Kerry from Rotherham in South Yorkshire will appear at Westminster Magistrates Court on Tuesday. Controversial influencer Andrew Tate and his brother Tristan have appeared in a US court for extradition proceedings. British authorities want the brothers back in the UK in connection with a slate of new charges. And Kevin Keegan, the Liverpool footballer who managed England and Newcastle United, has died. He was 75 and had been suffering from cancer. That's the latest from Radio News Hub. I'm David Hall. Get
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2: 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And I think that's why, you know, we've sold about 1,600 tickets already. Yeah. 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